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Is it unconditional?

0: Det er min yndlings kanadiske musikalske hookups. Det her Sophia Stille og Cecile Belief sammen på Everyone Falls Asleep in Their Own Time. 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Has it been an easy, I want to say, birth of the album?
1: I think, no, it was, this was a longer process. I felt like I couldn't quite find what I wanted to say, or like I was thinking about like, oh, how do I want to be perceived more than what do I need to write about?
0: But whoa, that is such a universal feeling, like of being so caught up in the thought of what everyone else wants you to do or what they're going to think about what you're going to do. Yeah. And then you try to create from that standing point. That's... But you get stuck in that emotion.
1: It's strange because I think now that we can all, we have a place where we can all always see how we're being perceived by other people.
0: Yeah.
1: You know, and social media, obviously.
0: Yeah.
1: Self-awareness is important, but there's a limit. I think you also have to just be able to kind of exist and be and react and feel and do things that isn't constantly followed by a thought, oh my god, how is that going to come across? You know?
0: Yeah.
1: Because it creates a lot of restrictions in our personality development, I think.
0: Definitely.
1: To not have the space to explore yourself that way. I don't know. Once I landed back in like, well, what do you need to write about? Just write about that. And then I loved to rediscover once again that works for me.

0: We'll come close. Du kan høre eller genhøre hele interviewet med Tove Lo, der hun altså var i sæsonens første torsdagsgæst her i Nyt FM ved at hoppe ind på vores radioapp. Det er lyd, selvfølgelig. 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Et nummer, som Tove Lo selv får lov til at sende afsted her.
1: Is there anything we should put on the show then?
2: Oh, I think you should do... If it's out, you should... I would love if you played the Icona song, Hurt Me.
0: Yeah.
2: Yeah. If not, it's one of their... I think it's going to be their next single. Maybe that's a secret I'm not supposed to share.
0: We're going to figure that out.
2: But it's so beautiful. It's my favorite song of... I actually co-wrote a song with them on the album, but I think this song, Hurt Me, is my favorite, even over the one that I wrote with them.
0: Okay, so what headspace should we get in before I press play?
2: Just think about the person that broke your heart more than anyone has ever broken your heart.
0: So, ah, okay, easy.
2: Yeah, yeah. easy said and done, yeah. So I guess in your case, imagine the love of your life, your forever partner mm-hmm. Leaving you.
0: oh my god,
2: that would be the
0: so close to the wedding.
2: I often write from like worst case scenarios, places, and
0: perfect.
2: Yeah,
0: gets the emotions going. Yeah.

You need to get it together. You're way too hot for him. He doesn't even have a bed frame. He doesn't even have a job. I mean, we don't have jobs either, but, like, he's horrible. How is he supposed to know what a girl needs?

0: need a break from myself, yeah.
1: They tell me to relax, but I'm all up in my feelings. Still crowded in my head, I need some space. Now I'm in therapy so I can talk about my feelings. My issues still the same, so what a waste. Wish I could get rid of all the stress inside my body. Not compare myself to everybody else, cause I'm a fucking mess and I'm bursting at the seams. I've tried everything but nothing really helps. I think I might be going crazy. I think I might have lost it lately. I should cut out it just me, baby. I think I might be, I think I might be

I think I might have lost it lately. I should have got it just me, baby. I think I might be, I think.